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0: 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Forrás Rádió. 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
1: Just something about you. 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

0: 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Forrás Rádió. 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
1: As sly as a fox, as strong as an ox, as fast as a hare, as brave as a bear, as free as a bird, as neat as a word, as quiet

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3: May I please have this dance? 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